In the end, it was the nightmares that awakened us. But it was our fantasy that created the new reality. After all, nightmares are still dreams, and all dreams

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0: 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After all, nightmares are still dreams, and all dreams carry a message.
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In the end, it was the nightmares that awakened us. 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After all, nightmares are still dreams. And all dreams carry a message.

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1: Mr. 305 checking in for the remix. You know they had that 75 Street Brazil. Well, this year's gonna be called Caiocho. Que hola, gata, que hola, omega. And this is how we gonna do it. Dale!